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0: Sasa alitumia lile jukwaa la FIFA kama kufikisha ujumbe sawa kwa jamii na kwa watu mbalimbali wanaosikia, vyombo vya sheria vichukue mkondo wake ili watoto wapatikane pale Nigeria.
1: Okay.
0: So, oh yeah. Tumsikilize David O.
2: A lot of people don't really want to talk about what goes on in my country, simply being you want to protect the image, but there's no image to protect if little kids are being kidnapped.
3: Was that important for you to send that message? What were you telling the world?
2: You know, as much as I was happy to do the World Cup, we also have to understand that there are things going on, you know, back home in our country, you know, which we have the power to, you know, let the world know through our own means. When I say our own means, where's my power? My power is in music, performances. We have these students that have been missing, still not found.
1: Yes, imoja kati interview ambayo alikuwa anafanya Davido BBC pale.
0: Oh yeah.
1: Yes.
4: Yeah, of course ugomvi ulikuwepo kati ya Mr. Nice na Dudu Baya. Mr. Nice amethibitisha kwamba ni kweli bwana, ilikuwa sio kiki. 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
1: Okay. 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
0: Oh yeah.
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And the first time you touched me, I felt love. 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